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1: From the National Newsroom of the Canadian Press, I'm Lisa Laporte. Prime Minister Mark Carney and French President Emmanuel Macron pledged to work together today in the areas of space, infrastructure, businesses, and economic growth as the leaders met in the French territory of Saint-Pierre and Miquelon. Carney is already back in Ottawa this evening, where he's meeting with Norwegian Prime Minister Jonas Gahr Støre. Conservative leader Pierre Poilievre says Canada will never be part of the European Union as Prime Minister Carney pursues deeper ties with Europe amid a trade war with the U.S. Poilievre's comments today at a Brantford, Ontario rally come days after European Commission President Ursula von der Leyen said she wants Canada to become the first associate member of the European Union.
2: We will never be the 51st state of the U.S., but we will also never be the 28th state of the European Union. We're Canadians. Canadians first, Canadians always.
1: Carney has said he welcomes von der Leyen's ambitions for Canadian partnership, but the nature of the new arrangement has yet to be determined. Tomorrow, the fall session of Parliament is set to resume after a three-month break. The trade war with the U.S. and the Prime Minister's move to formalize closer ties with the European Union remain top of mind. Officials in Texas say a man was taken to hospital with serious injuries after being shot today by an immigration and customs agent. Austin's police chief says it happened in the city's north end this afternoon, but gave few further details at a news conference. Here's ABC's Jacqueline Lee.
3: Crowds gathering and protesters in attendance. Lawmakers are calling for transparency as this investigation unfolds. We did reach out to the Department of Homeland Security for comment.
1: Today's shooting comes after a 52-year-old man was fatally shot by an ICE officer in Houston 2 months ago, and the earlier killings of Alex Preddy and Renee Good in Minnesota this year. They also come amid a Trump administration push to carry out its mass deportation agendas. And Serville Plobete's summertime coming-of-age film Sunburn took home the prize for the best Canadian feature film at the Toronto International Film Festival on its final day. Plobete accepted the award from renowned Canadian filmmakers Deepa Mehta and Hubert Davis, saying he still can't believe he was in the same room with filmmakers he admires.
4: To be in a room like that, I think I just want to inspire young kids from my neighborhood to know that they can dream big and aim high. So it was really just affirmation that, you know, anything is possible, really.
1: Sunburn is set in Toronto during a blackout on the hottest, stickiest day of the year and follows a group of teens cut off from their phones as they wander around their neighborhood and find themselves. This is the Canadian Press. In sports, the Toronto Blue Jays beat the Texas Rangers 7-2 today, wrapping up their weekend series in Major League Baseball. The Tampa Bay Rays, meantime, cruised to a 5-1 victory over the Boston Red Sox in their final home game of the regular season. Olivia Miles broke Caitlin Clark's WNBA record for points by a rookie in a season in the Minnesota Lynx's game against the Connecticut Sun. Miles was tied with Clark with 769 points going into the game. She moved atop the list by hitting a free throw in the second.

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1: From the National Newsroom of the Canadian Press, I'm Lisa Laporte. Prime Minister Mark Carney met with Norwegian Prime Minister Jonas Gahr Støre in Ottawa today. Carney was in Norway last March, the first sitting prime minister since 1980 to visit the Nordic country. That's when the two leaders pledged to advance collaboration in fields ranging from Arctic security to space, critical minerals, and energy. Carney says that cooperation continues on all fronts.
2: Our cooperation since we met in Norway has also led to the start of an unprecedented reinforcement of Canada's maritime capabilities. In the largest defense procurement in Canadian history, TKMS will build Canada's next fleet of submarines.
1: Støre's visit comes as Carney looks for closer ties with Europe, including potential associate membership status in the European Union. The fall session of Parliament is set to resume tomorrow following a three-month break.
3: The trade war with the United States and Prime Minister Mark Carney's move to formalize closer ties with the European Union will be top of mind. A political science professor at McGill University says public opinion backs Carney's approach to both. But he says the Liberals could be vulnerable on the issue of affordability as the Conservatives sharpen attacks over the cost of living. Carney is fresh off a visit to Europe, where the European Commission president opened the door to Canada becoming the first associate member of the EU. But that move could also further complicate Canada's fractured relationship with the United States after U.S. President Donald Trump said it could be a hostile act. Naira Ahmed, The Canadian Press.
1: Officials in Texas say a man was taken to hospital with serious injuries after being shot by an immigration and customs agent today in Austin. The shootings come amid a Trump administration push to carry out its mass deportations agenda. German Chancellor Friedrich Merz suffered a bruising electoral setback today in two state elections, including a historic defeat for his party. Broadcaster ARD projected Sunday night Merz's center-right Christian Democratic Union came in with just 4.9% in Mecklenburg-Western Pomerania. And director Michael Del Monte took home the prize for Best Canadian Short at the Toronto International Film Festival today for the film Fight Kid. Del Monte said he's glad the audience connected with his movie, which he hopes to soon turn into a feature.
4: You don't know whether an audience is going to laugh. You don't know what they're going to feel when you're making it. You just hope that your idea translates, you know, to them. And, you know, I think it did. I think people, you know, talking to them, they felt uncomfortable a little bit, but also, you know, inspired as well.
1: The film follows a father who places the burden of his aspirations on his son as he pushes him into a high-stakes boxing match. This is the Canadian Press. In sports, Toronto leadoff hitter Brett Bateman reached base and scored three times as the Toronto Blue Jays beat the American League West leading Texas Rangers 7-2 to avoid a series sweep in Major League Baseball. Toronto moved 2.5 games back of Chicago in the race for the last American League wildcard spot. Brianna Stewart scored a game-high 27 points with 8 rebounds and 4 assists as the New York Liberty beat the Toronto Tempo 106-69. In WNBA action today. It was the final home game of the season for the Tempo, who have lost 6 straight games. In NFL action today, Travion Henderson ran for a 39-yard touchdown in his season debut as the New England Patriots beat the Pittsburgh Steelers 20-30. Elsewhere, the Baltimore Ravens blew a fourth-quarter lead in a 24-17 loss

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1: From the National Newsroom of the Canadian Press, I'm Lisa Laporte. Prime Minister Mark Carney says his focus on building international relationships is part of the answer to renewed threats from Russia. During a joint media availability this evening with Norwegian Prime Minister Jonas Gahr Støre in Ottawa, Carney was asked about warnings from the Polish Prime Minister that Russia may increase drone attacks on other NATO countries. Støre says those warnings should be taken seriously and that Norway's intelligence has concluded there are real threats coming from hybrid activity. Carney didn't comment on the credibility of the threats, but says he agrees with Støre.
2: One of the advantages of this relationship and deepening across a broad range of relationships is, yes, greater intelligence sharing, greater perspective, greater capacities that are built together.
1: Carney says that includes having the right partners among Arctic nations working together. Earlier today, the Prime Minister met with French President Emmanuel Macron in the French territory of Saint-Pierre-et-Miquelon off the coast of Newfoundland. The two pledged to work together in the areas of space infrastructure, business, and economic growth. Conservative leader Pierre Poilievre says Canada will never be the 28th state of the European Union as the Prime Minister pursues deeper ties with Europe amid a trade war with the U.S. Poilievre, speaking in Brantford, Ontario today, said Canada already has a free trade agreement with Europe and close defense ties with the continent through NATO.
3: That's nothing new, and we continue to support all of that. 99% of our goods go to Europe tariff-free right now. But what we will not support is forcing on Canadians European taxes, European laws, and reckless European-style immigration.
1: The Prime Minister says the House of Commons will debate and vote on the partnership. The fall session of Parliament resumes tomorrow. Officials in Texas say a man was taken to hospital with serious injuries after being shot by an immigration and customs agent in Austin. This comes after a 52-year-old man was fatally shot by an ICE officer in Houston 2 months ago and the killings of Alex Preddy and Renee Good in Minnesota earlier this year. And Thaja Rio's film Ung is now eligible for Best International Feature at the Oscars after winning the Platform Award at the Toronto International Film Festival. The filmmaker, who was born in Nagaland, India, says he feels like he's dreaming and he doesn't want to wake up.
4: First and foremost, I wanted to make a film about where I come from. I wanted to tell a story. I wanted to have our voices heard, and that remains my sort of number one priority. And you know, but to be here, to come here at TIFF, and then to be awarded with this, it's just a dream come true.
1: Rio took home the $20,000 jury prize at an awards ceremony on the final day of TIFF. This is the Canadian Press. In sports, Toronto leadoff hitter Brett Bateman reached base and scored three times as the Toronto Blue Jays beat the American League West leading Texas Rangers 7-2 to avoid a series sweep in the major leagues. Toronto moved 2.5 games back of Chicago in the race for the last American League wildcard spot. Brianna Stewart scored a game-high 27 points with 8 rebounds and 4 assists in the New York Liberty's 106-69 win against the Toronto Tempo in WNBA action today. It was the final home game of the season for the Tempo, who have lost 6 straight games. And Belgian Remco Evenepoel set a record today by winning the men's elite individual time trial at the Road World Championships in Montreal for a 4th straight year. The 26-year-old cyclist completed the 39.2-kilometer technical course in 44 minutes, 53.13 seconds. From the Canadian Press, I'm Lisa Laporte.

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0: 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You're missing out on the biggest game all year.
1: In a second. Just let me finish reading this Clue magazine article. It's amazing.
0: What is it about?
1: I'll lend it to you after I'm done reading it.
0: Well, you can just tell me about it.
1: It's not the same, man.
0: Well, tell me during the commercial.
1: I'm telling you, bro. You gotta read it yourself.
0: And hand it over.
1: I'm not done reading it. Get your own copy.
0: I'll read it now. Just hand it over. You're ripping it.
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1: From the National Newsroom of the Canadian Press, I'm Lisa Laporte. Prime Minister Mark Carney says his focus on building international relationships, including with Norway, is part of the answer to renewed threats from Russia. Carney was asked about warnings from the Polish Prime Minister that Russia may increase drone attacks on other NATO countries.
2: It's the capacities that I'll speak only for Canada, that we need to build up. We need to build that submarine capacity. We need to develop cutting-edge space capacity. Both of us, within 48 hours, probably 24 hours, sat down for quite detailed discussions with the Ukrainian president and his team.
1: Carney is courting deeper defense ties with Norway as well as investment from its massive petroleum-based sovereign wealth fund. Carney is set to travel to New York tomorrow as the fall session of Parliament resumes. He'll attend the United Nations General Assembly amid an ongoing U.S. trade war and his work to formalize closer ties with the European Union. Carney met with French President Emmanuel Macron earlier today in the French territory of Saint-Pierre-et-Miquelon off the coast of Newfoundland. He says he needs to divide his time between parliamentary domestic duties and international ones. Conservative leader Pierre Poilievre was in Brantford, Ontario today for a rally where he doubled down on his objection to Canada becoming an associate member of the EU. The opposition leader told rally attendees that Canada would never be the 28th state of the EU. He said last week that decisions for Canada, quote, must not be made in Washington, Beijing, or Brussels, but by Canadians here at home. Anti-ICE protesters quickly gathered at the scene today of a shooting involving immigration and customs enforcement officers in Austin. Local authorities say a man was in serious but stable condition after being shot by an ICE officer following a traffic stop. The Department of Homeland Security oversees ICE. So far, it has not responded to requests for details on the incident.
3: I have these thoughts.
4: And people just laugh at me.
3: It's my turn now.
1: And Unabomber is set to debut on Netflix this Friday. Jacob Tremblay plays Ted Kaczynski, who carried out a 17-year bombing campaign in the U.S. that killed three people and injured nearly two dozen others. Russell Crowe stars as a psychologist in the film, while Shailene Woodley plays the FBI agent on the Unabomber case. This is the Canadian Press. In sports, Toronto leadoff hitter Brett Bateman reached base and scored three times as the Blue Jays beat the American League West leading Texas Rangers 7-2 to avoid a series sweep in the major leagues. The Chicago White Sox kept pace in the American League Central, eliminating the Detroit Tigers from playoff contention with a rain-soaked 8-1 win. The White Sox remained a game behind Cleveland in the division. They hold a three-game lead over Houston and Toronto for the third wildcard spot. Brianna Stewart scored a game-high 27 points with 8 rebounds and 4 assists as the New York Liberty beat the Toronto Tempo 106-69 in the WNBA. It was the final home game of the season for the Tempo, who have lost 6 straight. And in NFL action today, the New England Patriots beat the Pittsburgh Steelers 20-3. The Baltimore Ravens lost to the New Orleans Saints by a score of 24-17. From the Canadian Press, I'm Lisa Laporte.

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My sugar boo, I'm levitating. 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

0: Oh, that was a good walk up two flights of stairs. Dude, you okay?
1: Man, I need to get into shape.
0: Oh, you should totally head to the Jack Doyle Athletics and Recreation Center.
1: The Jack Doyle Athletics and Recreation Center?
0: Yeah, it's at the X building, open weekdays from 7 a.m. to 10 p.m. and 11 a.m. to 6 p.m. on weekends. 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
1: Dang, I'll head over there right now. 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
1: This fly has been here since yesterday. 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
1: From the National Newsroom of the Canadian Press, I'm Lisa Laporte. Police in Belleville, Ontario are staying tight-lipped about a shooting that appears to have happened near a synagogue. A police statement says an officer encountered an individual in a mostly residential area earlier this evening. Both were taken to hospital after that interaction. It happened as people gathered at the Sons of Jacob Synagogue to mark Yom Kippur. Ontario Premier Doug Ford posted about the incident on X, saying he was disgusted by the shooting and stands with the Jewish community. Prime Minister Mark Carney met with Norwegian Prime Minister Jonas Gahr Støre in Ottawa today. The two leaders were asked about warnings from Poland's prime minister that Russia may be planning more drone attacks on other NATO countries. Støre says those warnings should be taken seriously.
2: We have in our open assessments of intelligence threats against Norway that there are real threats coming from hybrid activity, ranging all the way to potential sabotage.
1: Canada and Norway have both put support for Ukraine at the forefront of foreign policy amid Russia's 2014 and 2022 full-scale invasions. Global tensions will likely be front and center this week when world leaders gather for the United Nations General Assembly in New York. Here's ABC's Sonia Recon on security preparations.
3: Very tight security and a lot of NYPD presence. President Trump will be here at the UN on Tuesday, but tomorrow he is expected to meet with Mayor Zoran Mamdani. The two have met before at the White House. Tomorrow will be Trump's first visit as president to Gracie Mansion. He hasn't been there in years.
1: Prime Minister Mark Carney is set to attend as Parliament resumes session tomorrow following a three-month break. Carrie Lynn Findlay says she won't let an internal battle over her leadership of the BC Conservatives distract from the work people need from a strong opposition. She resigned as leader of the party today following weeks of upheaval in the official provincial opposition caucus. Her four-month tenure as Conservative leader was marked by infighting, firings, and defections by sitting legislators. And a video game-inspired movie blew all the others away at theaters this weekend.
4: Anybody order a kidney or liver, whatever this is, anybody.
5: Resident Evil from Sony Pictures earned $60 million in ticket sales in the U.S. and Canada to top all other films, according to studio estimates Sunday. That's the best for the video game-inspired franchise, of which there have been seven prior movies since 2002.
6: You're the Owen sisters.
7: Yeah, everyone we love dies.
5: Second was Practical Magic 2 with $12.2 million. Spider-Man Brand New Day was third, and The Odyssey fourth.
1: That was ABC's Chuck Sievertson. This is the Canadian Press. In sports, in Major League Baseball action, the Chicago White Sox kept pace in the American League Central, eliminating the Detroit Tigers from playoff contention with an 8-1 win. The White Sox remained a game behind Cleveland in the division. They hold a three-game lead over Houston and Toronto for the third wildcard spot. Earlier today, the Jays beat the American League West-leading Texas Rangers 7-2 to avoid a series sweep. The New York Liberty beat the Toronto Tempo 106-69 in Toronto's final home game of the WNBA season. In NFL action, the Seattle Seahawks beat the Arizona Cardinals 31-7. The defending Super Bowl champs have won 10 straight over their NFC West rivals since 2022 and closed this one scoring the final 24 points. And the Dallas Cowboys beat the Washington Commanders 37-20. From the Canadian Press, I'm Lisa Laporte.

Everyone has a woman they love in their life. A mother, sister, a daughter. Now, imagine someone harming your loved one, either emotionally, physically, or both. 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
1: Best in 3, 2, and 1. From the National Newsroom of the Canadian Press, I'm Karen Rebo. The son of supermodel Cindy Crawford has died. A family rep says Presley Gerber died Sunday at the age of 27. Gerber died at a rehab facility, according to online records of the Los Angeles County Medical Examiner. The death was confirmed by a representative for Crawford and her husband, Randy Gerber. She added the family is asking for privacy during this very difficult and painful time. The Transportation Safety Board is investigating after two pilots were found dead near Regina.
2: A Manitoba-based flying school and air taxi provider says two of its pilots were found dead on Friday on a night flight from Regina to Steinbach, Manitoba. The president of Harv's Air says a search began after the aircraft did not arrive on schedule, noting that they are shocked and saddened by the tragedy. Both pilots had close ties to their fellow students and instructors, and the Transportation Safety Board has sent a crew to the area to determine the causes of death. Naira Ahmed, The Canadian Press.
1: After meeting with France's President Emmanuel Macron Sunday on the French island of Saint-Pierre and Miquelon off Newfoundland, Prime Minister Mark Carney returned to Ottawa and then hosted a meeting with Norwegian Prime Minister Jonas Gahr Støre. Carney was in Norway last March, the first sitting PM since 1980 to visit the Nordic country. That's when the two leaders pledged to advance collaboration in fields ranging from Arctic security to space, critical minerals, and energy. Carney says that cooperation continues on all fronts.
3: Our cooperation since we met in Norway has also led to the start of an unprecedented reinforcement of Canada's maritime capabilities. In the largest defense procurement in Canadian history, TKMS will build Canada's next fleet of submarines.
1: Støre's visit comes as Carney seeks closer ties with Europe, including potential associate membership in the European Union. Parliament is set to resume Monday after a three-month break, and with the trade war with the U.S. also top of mind. Carney will travel to New York on Monday for the United Nations General Assembly. New York City residents and visitors are bracing for street closures as all kinds of world leaders arrive for the UN General Assembly. Here's ABC's Sonia Rincon.
4: It's going to be chaotic in the mayhem, but we'll just muster through it.
5: The UN's neighbors are bracing for lockdowns and backups.
6: You have to plan a lot.
5: So does the NYPD and the Secret Service. President Trump addresses the General Assembly on Tuesday and meets with Ukrainian President Volodymyr Zelensky as the U.S. tries to broker a deal to de-escalate the fighting with Russia. The president will also meet with interim Venezuelan President Delcy Rodriguez.
1: On Monday, Trump is expected to meet with New York City Mayor Zoran Mamdani. This is the Canadian Press. In sports, the Toronto Blue Jays are back in action Monday night when they visit the Orioles in Baltimore for a three-game series. The Blue Jays avoided a three-game sweep against Texas with a 7-2 win over the Rangers Sunday afternoon. The Jays are three games back of the final American League wildcard spot with six regular season games left. The Cleveland Guardians beat the Athletics 1-0 to remain atop the AL Central. Cleveland has a narrow lead over the White Sox, who kept pace by eliminating the Detroit Tigers from playoff contention with a rain-soaked 8-1 win. In NFL action Sunday, Harrison Butker kicked two field goals in overtime, giving the Kansas City Chiefs a 33-30 victory over the Indianapolis Colts. Dak Prescott threw four touchdown passes to break Tony Romo's career franchise record, and the Dallas Cowboys beat Washington 37-20. The Commanders' Jaden Daniels dislocated the same left elbow he did last season. From the Canadian Press, I'm Karen Rebo.

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1: From the National Newsroom of the Canadian Press, I'm Karen Rebo. Parliament will get back to work today after a three-month break. Prime Minister Mark Carney has faced criticism for his international travel and absence from the House of Commons while dealing with major global issues. Carney said he met Sunday with France's president in Saint-Pierre-et-Miquelon and then with the Norwegian Prime Minister later in Ottawa, instead of exercising and spending personal time with his family. He said he needs to divide his time between parliamentary domestic duties and international ones.
2: I think the important thing, and it is the nature of the job, is I can do both, and I need to do both.
1: Carney's international focus is continuing as Parliament reconvenes. His itinerary for Monday says Carney will attend question period in the afternoon before departing for New York for the United Nations General Assembly until Wednesday. A rebel group in Yemen called the Houthis are now claiming that virtually all of Yemen's land along its west coast, which borders the crucial shipping strait known as the Bab el-Mandeb, is in their control. As you enter the Red Sea from the Indian Ocean, there's about a 10-mile navigable channel that the Houthis now overlook. Here's former U.S. Marine Corps Colonel Steve Ganyard with ABC News.
3: Even though the Iranians may say, hey, please stop, the Houthis are looking out for their own interests. And until the war comes to some sort of a mutually agreeable ending between Saudi and the Houthis, this isn't going to stop, and that threat isn't going to stop, and global markets of all kinds, not just oil, are going to be roiled for a long time to come.
1: He says the Saudis have essentially been put on their back foot by this small band of rebels that has ballistic missiles. Carrie Lynn Findlay says she won't let an internal battle over her leadership of the BC Conservatives distract from the work that people need from a strong opposition. That said, Findlay resigned as leader of the party on Sunday following weeks of upheaval in the official provincial opposition caucus. Findlay says she will remain the party's candidate in an upcoming by-election as she works to win a seat in the legislature. Her four-month tenure as conservative leader was marked by infighting, firings, defections by sitting legislators, and the recent revelation that a private investigator was hired to look into her critics. The Conservative caucus now has just announced this morning that it has voted to recommend Lorne Dirksen as interim leader, and the party's board of directors has accepted the recommendation and passed a motion to appoint him. And Presley Gerber, the son of supermodel Cindy Crawford, has died at the age of 27. Medical examiner records show Gerber died Sunday at a rehab facility. The death was confirmed by a spokesperson for Crawford and her husband, Randy Gerber. This family rep says the family's asking for privacy. Presley was the older brother of model and actress Kaya Gerber. This is the Canadian Press. In sports, the Toronto Blue Jays are back in action Monday night when they visit the Orioles in Baltimore for a three-game series. The Blue Jays avoided a three-game sweep against Texas with a 7-2 win over the Rangers Sunday afternoon. The Jays are three games back of the final American League wildcard spot with six regular season games left. The Cleveland Guardians beat the Athletics 1-0 to remain atop the AL Central. Cleveland has a narrow lead over the White Sox, who kept pace by eliminating the Detroit Tigers from playoff contention with a rain-soaked 8-1 win. In NFL action Sunday, Harrison Butker kicked two field goals in overtime, giving the Kansas City Chiefs a 33-30 victory over the Indianapolis Colts. Dak Prescott threw four touchdown passes to break Tony Romo's career franchise record, and the Dallas Cowboys beat Washington 37-20. The Commanders' Jaden Daniels dislocated the same left elbow he did last season. From the Canadian Press, I'm Karen Rebo. I would become

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hold on. Dad. Hold on. I got to start this record over again. Wait a minute. Dad. Still on this record. I'ma play this for y'all. 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
1: From the National Newsroom of the Canadian Press, I'm Karen Rebo. After meeting with France's president on French territory off Newfoundland Sunday, Prime Minister Mark Carney returned to Ottawa to host a meeting with Norwegian Prime Minister Jonas Gahr Støre. Carney was in Norway last March when the two leaders pledged to advance collaboration in fields ranging from Arctic security to space, critical minerals, and energy. Carney says that cooperation continues on all fronts. Støre was asked about warnings from the Polish Prime Minister that Russia may be planning more drone attacks on other NATO countries.
2: Countries who border Russia like that, they make experiences every week. We have in our open assessments of intelligence threats against Norway that there are real threats coming from hybrid activity, ranging all the way to potential sabotage.
1: Støre's visit comes as Carney seeks closer ties with Europe, including potential associate membership in the European Union. Norway is not a member of the EU, but for three decades has had a deal with the bloc that gives both sides free access to each other's markets for goods and services. Parliament is set to resume today after a three-month break. Carney clapped back at criticism about some prior absences from the House of Commons while dealing with major global issues. He said important legislation is on the way.
3: The core of our agenda is to build Canada strong. The next phase of that will be legislation we will introduce this week. We've given notice of this. The most, in our view, the most consequential economic legislation, certainly of this parliamentary session, arguably over the course of the next few years.
1: Carney says he will attend question period this afternoon before flying to New York City to attend the United Nations General Assembly. The BC Conservatives have a new interim leader this morning to replace Carrie Lynn Findlay, who resigned as party leader Sunday following weeks of upheaval in the official opposition caucus. The Conservative caucus has voted to recommend Lauren Dirksen as interim leader, and the party's board of directors has accepted that nod and passed a motion to appoint him to that post. Findlay's four-month tenure as leader was marked by infighting, firings, and defections by sitting legislators. In her statement of resignation, she said she will stay on as the Conservative candidate in this Saturday's by-election in Abbotsford Mission as she works to get a seat in the legislature. Montreal City Council is set to debate a proposed bylaw this week that could ban people from insulting municipal employees, including police officers.
4: If adopted, residents who insult city staff can face fines between $300 and $1,000 for a first offense. The draft bylaw's current wording would ban insults, harassment, threats, abuse, and intimidation, as well as offensive and aggressive behavior. It also includes provisions saying city employees could refuse to provide services to someone who misbehaves.
1: This is the Canadian Press. In sports, the Toronto Blue Jays are back in action Monday night when they visit the Orioles in Baltimore for a three-game series. The Blue Jays avoided a three-game sweep against Texas with a 7-2 win over the Rangers Sunday afternoon. The Jays are three games back of the final American League wildcard spot with six regular season games left. The Cleveland Guardians beat the Athletics 1-0 to remain atop the AL Central. Cleveland has a narrow lead over the White Sox, who kept pace by eliminating the Detroit Tigers from playoff contention with a rain-soaked 8-1 win. In NFL action Sunday, Harrison Butker kicked two field goals in overtime, giving the Kansas City Chiefs a 33-30 victory over the Indianapolis Colts. Dak Prescott threw four touchdown passes to break Tony Romo's career franchise record, and the Dallas Cowboys beat Washington 37-20. The Commanders' Jaden Daniels dislocated the same left elbow he did last season. From the Canadian Press, I'm Karen Rebo.

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4: I was distracted and in traffic. I didn't feel it when the earthquake happened, but it really got me thinking. Were you out drinking? Were you in the living room chilling, watching television? It's been a year now. Think I figured out how to let you go and let communication die out. I know, you know, we know you weren't down for forever and it's fine. I know, you know, we weren't meant for each other and it's fine. But if the world was ending, you'd come over, right? You'd come over and you'd stay the night.

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And there wouldn't be a reason why we would even have to say goodbye. If the world was ending, you'd come over right. Right. If the world was ending, you would come over right. Right.

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1: From the National Newsroom of the Canadian Press, I'm Karen Rebo. Parliament gets back to work today after a three-month break with the economy and trade partnerships at the fore.
2: The governing Liberals returned from summer with their majority intact and emboldened after winning a series of by-elections that padded their seat count. Proceedings are expected to kick off with a series of new bills. Transport Minister Stephen McKinnon is expected to unveil new economic legislation dealing with labour rules, while Finance Minister François-Philippe Champagne will extend relief for the excise tax on fuel. The Liberals are surging ahead in the polls and command a majority in the House of Commons, while the opposition parties have less control over the parliamentary agenda and have struggled to gain traction amid the trade war with the United States. Kyle Duggan, The Canadian Press, Ottawa.
1: Carney will attend question period this afternoon before flying to New York City for a couple of days to attend the annual UN General Assembly. New York City residents and visitors alike are bracing for street closures as all kinds of world leaders arrive for the 81st UN General Assembly. U.S. President Donald Trump will be arriving in New York today for a meeting with Mayor Zoran Mamdani and then France's president. Here's ABC's Sonia Rincon.
3: It's going to be chaotic and the mayhem, but we'll just muster through it.
4: The UN's neighbors are bracing for lockdowns and backups.
5: You have to plan a lot.
4: So does the NYPD and the Secret Service. President Trump addresses the General Assembly on Tuesday and meets with Ukrainian President Volodymyr Zelensky as the U.S. tries to broker a deal to de-escalate the fighting with Russia.
1: Multiple gunshots were reported in Belleville, Ontario last evening, followed by local police issuing a very minimal statement.
6: The Belleville Police Service posted a media release on Facebook saying shortly after 7 p.m., an officer encountered an individual during which both were injured and taken to hospital. The province's Special Investigations Unit has been notified. The incident appears to have unfolded near the Sons of Jacob Synagogue during a gathering to mark Yom Kippur. Lisa Laporte, The Canadian Press.
1: Local authorities in Texas say a U.S. Immigration and Customs Enforcement officer shot and seriously wounded a man in Austin. Austin's police chief said the man was shot by an ICE officer Sunday afternoon after a traffic stop. The Department of Homeland Security says DHS investigators are probing what it called the officer-involved shooting of an illegal alien from Venezuela. And the son of supermodel Cindy Crawford has died. A family representative for Crawford and her husband, Randy Gerber, said their son, Presley Gerber, died Sunday at age 27. Gerber died at a rehab facility, according to online records of the LA County Medical Examiner. The family's asking for privacy. Presley was the older brother of model and actress Kaya Gerber. This is the Canadian Press. In sports, the Toronto Blue Jays get back to work tonight when they visit the Orioles in Baltimore to open a three-game series. Toronto avoided a three-game sweep against the Texas Rangers with a 7-2 win yesterday. The Jays are three games back of the final American League wildcard spot with six games left. Treya Savage will get the start for Toronto. The Cleveland Guardians beat the Athletics 1-0 to remain atop the AL Central. Cleveland has a narrow lead over the White Sox, who kept pace by eliminating the Detroit Tigers from playoff contention with an 8-1 victory. Three Canadian hockey teams are set for preseason action tonight in the NHL. The Ottawa Senators visit the Montreal Canadiens, while the Winnipeg Jets will play host to the Colorado Avalanche. The Los Angeles Rams are set to host the New York Giants in Monday night football action in the NFL. Last night, the Kansas City Chiefs scored a 33-30 victory in overtime over the Indianapolis Colts. From the Canadian Press, I'm Karen Rebo.

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I want you, baby. 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
2: From the National Newsroom of the Canadian Press, I'm Karen Rebo. Parliament gets back to work today after a three-month break with the economy and trade partnerships at the fore. Prime Minister Mark Carney has faced criticism for his international travel and absence from the House of Commons while dealing with major global issues. But at a news conference in Ottawa yesterday, Carney said he skipped exercising and personal time with his family so he could meet yesterday with France's president and then hosted a meeting with Norway's prime minister. He said he needs to divide his time between parliamentary domestic duties and international ones.
3: I think the important thing, and it is the nature of the job, is I can do both, and I need to do both.
2: Carney will attend question period this afternoon before flying to New York for a couple of days to attend the annual UN General Assembly. Now, New York City residents and visitors alike are bracing for street closures as world leaders arrive in the Big Apple for the 81st UN General Assembly.
4: I just hope this peace to be made.
5: It upsets the normalcy of a typical schedule.
6: How do you manage? Do you do anything differently?
5: Avoid the area as much as you can.
2: U.S. President Donald Trump will be arriving in New York today for a meeting with Mayor Zoran Mamdani and then France's president. Trump will address the U.N. tomorrow. The B.C. Conservatives have a new interim leader this morning to replace Carrie Lynn Finley, who resigned as party leader yesterday following weeks of upheaval in the official opposition caucus. Based on recommendation from caucus, the party's board of directors has appointed Lorne Dirksen as interim leader. Finley's four-month tenure as leader was marked by infighting, firings, and defections by sitting legislators. Apps designed to help shoppers decipher a food product's domestic roots have continued to proliferate as a fresh wave of patriotism has washed over consumers in the wake of heightened trade tensions with the states. Michael Mulvey is a marketing professor at the University of Ottawa and says it's more than where goods come from.
7: It's often how it's made that matters. And part of that might be just an education process. What is made in Canada versus produced in Canada? These are different things that mean different things.
2: And breakout star Cameron Whitcomb earned top honors at the Canadian Country Music Awards on the weekend.
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9: The 23-year-old snapped up Entertainer of the Year, Best Male Artist, and Best Album for The Hard Way, about overcoming his addictions. Whitcomb couldn't attend, but thanked fans in a video.
10: I cannot believe I won Album of the Year. I love you guys and thank you.
9: Meantime, hitmaker Josh Ross snatched Best Single for Hate How You Look, about the pain of seeing an ex-lover move on. Highlight of the night was singers Sasha, Madeline Merlot, Brett Kissel, and Tyler Joe Miller paying musical tribute to the late Dolly Parton. Other winners include Megan Patrick for Best Female Artist and Sully Burrows for Breakthrough Performer. Aaron Sousa, The Canadian Press, Saskatoon.
2: This is The Canadian Press. In sports, the Toronto Blue Jays get back to work tonight when they visit the Orioles in Baltimore to open a three-game series. Toronto avoided a three-game sweep against the Texas Rangers with a 7-2 win yesterday. The Jays are three games back of the final American League wildcard spot with six games left. Trey Savage will get the start for Toronto. The Cleveland Guardians beat the Athletics 1-0 to remain atop the AL Central. Cleveland has a narrow lead over the White Sox, who kept pace by eliminating the Detroit Tigers from playoff contention with an 8-1 victory. Three Canadian hockey teams are set for preseason action tonight in the NHL. The Ottawa Senators visit the Montreal Canadiens, while the Winnipeg Jets will play host to the Colorado Avalanche. The Los Angeles Rams are set to host the New York Giants in Monday night football action in the NFL. Last night, the Kansas City Chiefs scored a 33-30 victory in overtime over the Indianapolis Colts. From the Canadian Press, I'm Karen Rebo.

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2: From the National Newsroom of the Canadian Press, I'm Karen Rebo. Members of Parliament return from their summer break today with the economy and trade partnerships in center focus. Prime Minister Mark Carney says his Liberal government will introduce some big legislation this sitting.
3: The core of our agenda is to build Canada strong. The next phase of that will be legislation we will introduce this week. We've given notice of this. The most, in our view, the most consequential economic legislation, certainly of this parliamentary session, arguably over the course of the next few years.
2: The Liberals hold a thin majority in the House of Commons following a string of floor crossings and by-elections over the past year. There are six vacant seats which will require by-elections in the coming months. Prime Minister Carney will attend question period this afternoon before heading to the UN General Assembly in New York. The leader of the official opposition is doubling down on his objection to Canada becoming an associate member of the European Union. Conservative leader Pierre Poilievre used a rally in Brantford, Ontario yesterday to say Canada will never be the 28th state of the EU. Carney has said the nature of the new arrangement has yet to be determined, and the House of Commons will debate and vote on the partnership. U.S. President Donald Trump says communism is the greatest threat the U.S. has ever faced, but he's hosting the leader of the world's most powerful communist country later this week, Chinese President Xi Jinping. Trump has denigrated Democrats for being communists ahead of the midterm elections, yet boasts about his relationship with Xi. The two are expected to discuss artificial intelligence amid some rising concerns. Multiple gunshots were reported in Belleville, Ontario last evening, followed by local police issuing a very minimal statement. The Belleville Police Service says an officer encountered an individual and that during an interaction, both the officer and that individual were injured and taken to hospital. Now, the incident appears to have taken place near the Sons of Jacob Synagogue during a gathering to mark Yom Kippur. Ontario's Special Investigations Unit has been notified. And concerning the arch that U.S. President Donald Trump is proposing to be built in D.C., Trump is now saying it will be used as a top-grade military complex. Here's ABC's Stephen Portnoy.
4: He posted online that he's at the strong request, he says, of the United States military and for national security purposes. He says he's agreed to convert this magnificent triumphal arch into a top-grade military complex / triumphal arch. He says it will house, store, and have the rapid ability to use a large number of drones, plus, he says, snipers on both the roof and the plaza areas, and he says, in addition, it would hold large quantities of sniper ammunition.
2: This is the Canadian Press. In sports, the Toronto Blue Jays get back to work tonight when they visit the Orioles in Baltimore to open a three-game series. Toronto avoided a three-game sweep against the Texas Rangers with a 7-2 win yesterday. The Jays are three games back of the final American League wildcard spot with six games left. Trey Savage will get the start for Toronto. The Cleveland Guardians beat the Athletics 1-0 to remain atop the AL Central. Cleveland has a narrow lead over the White Sox, who kept pace by eliminating the Detroit Tigers from playoff contention with an 8-1 victory. Three Canadian hockey teams are set for preseason action tonight in the NHL. The Ottawa Senators visit the Montreal Canadiens, while the Winnipeg Jets will play host to the Colorado Avalanche. The Los Angeles Rams are set to host the New York Giants in Monday night football action in the NFL. Last night, the Kansas City Chiefs scored a 33-30 victory in overtime over the Indianapolis Colts. From the Canadian Press, I'm Karen Rebo.

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3: 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Soon you get lost in his eyes and the two of you make your way to the bedroom. 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It's in our nature to love. Homophobia takes us away from too many people every year. 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
1: From the National Newsroom of the Canadian Press, I'm Karen Rebo. Members of Parliament return from their summer break today with the economy and trade partnerships in center focus. Prime Minister Mark Carney says his Liberal government will introduce some big legislation this sitting.
2: The core of our agenda is to build Canada strong. The next phase of that will be legislation we will introduce this week. We've given notice of this. The most, in our view, the most consequential economic legislation, certainly of this parliamentary session, arguably over the course of the next few years.
1: The Liberals hold a thin majority in the House of Commons following a string of floor crossings and by-elections over the past year. There are six vacant seats which will require by-elections in the coming months. Prime Minister Carney will attend question period this afternoon before heading to the UN General Assembly in New York. The leader of the official opposition is doubling down on his objection to Canada becoming an associate member of the European Union. Conservative leader Pierre Poilievre used a rally in Brantford, Ontario, yesterday to say Canada will never be the 28th state of the EU. Carney has said the nature of the new arrangement has yet to be determined, and the House of Commons will debate and vote on the partnership. U.S. President Donald Trump says communism is the greatest threat the U.S. has ever faced, but he's hosting the leader of the world's most powerful communist country later this week, Chinese President Xi Jinping. Trump has denigrated Democrats for being communists ahead of the midterm elections, yet boasts about his relationship with Xi. The two are expected to discuss artificial intelligence amid some rising concerns. Multiple gunshots were reported in Belleville, Ontario last evening, followed by local police issuing a very minimal statement. The Belleville Police Service says an officer encountered an individual and that during an interaction, both the officer and that individual were injured and taken to hospital. Now, the incident appears to have taken place near the Sons of Jacob Synagogue during a gathering to mark Yom Kippur. Ontario's Special Investigations Unit has been notified. And concerning the arch that U.S. President Donald Trump is proposing to be built in D.C., Trump is now saying it will be used as a top-grade military complex. Here's ABC's Stephen Portnoy.
3: He posted online that he's at the strong request, he says, of the United States military and for national security purposes. He says he's agreed to convert this magnificent triumphal arch into a top-grade military complex / triumphal arch. He says it will house, store, and have the rapid ability to use a large number of drones, plus, he says, snipers on both the roof and the plaza areas, and he says, in addition, it would hold large quantities of sniper ammunition.
1: This is the Canadian Press. In sports, the Toronto Blue Jays get back to work tonight when they visit the Orioles in Baltimore to open a three-game series. Toronto avoided a three-game sweep against the Texas Rangers with a 7-2 win yesterday. The Jays are three games back of the final American League wildcard spot with six games left. Trey Yesavage will get the start for Toronto. The Cleveland Guardians beat the Athletics 1-0 to remain atop the AL Central. Cleveland has a narrow lead over the White Sox, who kept pace by eliminating the Detroit Tigers from playoff contention with an 8-1 victory. Three Canadian hockey teams are set for preseason action tonight in the NHL. The Ottawa Senators visit the Montreal Canadiens, while the Winnipeg Jets will play host to the Colorado Avalanche. The Los Angeles Rams are set to host the New York Giants in Monday night football action in the NFL. Last night, the Kansas City Chiefs scored a 33-30 victory in overtime over the Indianapolis Colts. From the Canadian Press, I'm Karen Rebo.

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1: From the National Newsroom of the Canadian Press, I'm Karen Rebo. Members of Parliament return from their summer break today with the economy and trade partnerships in center focus. Prime Minister Mark Carney says his Liberal government will introduce some big legislation this sitting.
2: The core of our agenda is to build Canada strong. The next phase of that will be legislation we will introduce this week. We've given notice of this. The most, in our view, the most consequential economic legislation, certainly of this parliamentary session, arguably over the course of the next few years.
1: The Liberals hold a thin majority in the House of Commons following a string of floor crossings and by-elections over the past year. There are six vacant seats which will require by-elections in the coming months. Prime Minister Carney will attend question period this afternoon before heading to the UN General Assembly in New York. The leader of the official opposition is doubling down on his objection to Canada becoming an associate member of the European Union. Conservative leader Pierre Poilievre used a rally in Brantford, Ontario, yesterday to say Canada will never be the 28th state of the EU. Carney has said the nature of the new arrangement has yet to be determined, and the House of Commons will debate and vote on the partnership. U.S. President Donald Trump says communism is the greatest threat the U.S. has ever faced, but he's hosting the leader of the world's most powerful communist country later this week, Chinese President Xi Jinping. Trump has denigrated Democrats for being communists ahead of the midterm elections, yet boasts about his relationship with Xi. The two are expected to discuss artificial intelligence amid some rising concerns. Multiple gunshots were reported in Belleville, Ontario last evening, followed by local police issuing a very minimal statement. The Belleville Police Service says an officer encountered an individual and that during an interaction, both the officer and that individual were injured and taken to hospital. Now, the incident appears to have taken place near the Sons of Jacob Synagogue during a gathering to mark Yom Kippur. Ontario's Special Investigations Unit has been notified. And concerning the arch that U.S. President Donald Trump is proposing to be built in D.C., Trump is now saying it will be used as a top-grade military complex. Here's ABC's Stephen Portnoy.
3: He posted online that he's at the strong request, he says, of the United States military and for national security purposes. He says he's agreed to convert this magnificent triumphal arch into a top-grade military complex / triumphal arch. He says it will house, store, and have the rapid ability to use a large number of drones, plus, he says, snipers on both the roof and the plaza areas, and he says, in addition, it would hold large quantities of sniper ammunition.
1: This is the Canadian Press. In sports, the Toronto Blue Jays get back to work tonight when they visit the Orioles in Baltimore to open a three-game series. Toronto avoided a three-game sweep against the Texas Rangers with a 7-2 win yesterday. The Jays are three games back of the final American League wildcard spot with six games left. Trey Yesavage will get the start for Toronto. The Cleveland Guardians beat the Athletics 1-0 to remain atop the AL Central. Cleveland has a narrow lead over the White Sox, who kept pace by eliminating the Detroit Tigers from playoff contention with an 8-1 victory. Three Canadian hockey teams are set for preseason action tonight in the NHL. The Ottawa Senators visit the Montreal Canadiens, while the Winnipeg Jets will play host to the Colorado Avalanche. The Los Angeles Rams are set to host the New York Giants in Monday night football action in the NFL. Last night, the Kansas City Chiefs scored a 33-30 victory in overtime over the Indianapolis Colts. From the Canadian Press, I'm Karen Rebo. Thank you.

0: 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We play the biggest hits from rock. Like I'm alive again. To rap. And everything in between.
1: Baby, how you feeling?
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1: When you don't know how it feels, you don't know how it feels.
0: 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And everything in between.

0: I got it! Oh, I can't believe it! I finally got it! I give up.
1: Don't move! It's on your hand!
0: Oh, quick! 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
9: I said I like it like that. I was distracted and in traffic. I didn't feel it when the earthquake happened, but it really got me thinking. Were you out drinking? Were you in the living room chilling, watching television? It's been a year now. Think I figured out how to let you go and let communication die out. I know, you know, we know you weren't down for forever and it's fine. I know, you know, we weren't meant for each other and it's fine. But if the world was ending, you'd come over, right? You'd come over and you'd stay the night.

falling and I'd hold you tight. And there wouldn't be a reason why we would even have to say goodbye. If the world was ending, you'd come over right. Right. If the world was ending, you would come over right. Right.

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1: From the National Newsroom of the Canadian Press, I'm Karen Rebo. Members of Parliament return from their summer break today with the economy and trade partnerships in center focus. Prime Minister Mark Carney says his Liberal government will introduce some big legislation this sitting.
2: The core of our agenda is to build Canada strong. The next phase of that will be legislation we will introduce this week. We've given notice of this. The most, in our view, the most consequential economic legislation, certainly of this parliamentary session, arguably over the course of the next few years.
1: The Liberals hold a thin majority in the House of Commons following a string of floor crossings and by-elections over the past year. There are six vacant seats which will require by-elections in the coming months. Prime Minister Carney will attend question period this afternoon before heading to the UN General Assembly in New York. The leader of the official opposition is doubling down on his objection to Canada becoming an associate member of the European Union. Conservative leader Pierre Poilievre used a rally in Brantford, Ontario, yesterday to say Canada will never be the 28th state of the EU. Carney has said the nature of the new arrangement has yet to be determined, and the House of Commons will debate and vote on the partnership. U.S. President Donald Trump says communism is the greatest threat the U.S. has ever faced, but he's hosting the leader of the world's most powerful communist country later this week, Chinese President Xi Jinping. Trump has denigrated Democrats for being communists ahead of the midterm elections, yet boasts about his relationship with Xi. The two are expected to discuss artificial intelligence amid some rising concerns. Multiple gunshots were reported in Belleville, Ontario last evening, followed by local police issuing a very minimal statement. The Belleville Police Service says an officer encountered an individual and that during an interaction, both the officer and that individual were injured and taken to hospital. Now, the incident appears to have taken place near the Sons of Jacob Synagogue during a gathering to mark Yom Kippur. Ontario's Special Investigations Unit has been notified. And concerning the arch that U.S. President Donald Trump is proposing to be built in D.C., Trump is now saying it will be used as a top-grade military complex. Here's ABC's Stephen Portnoy.
3: He posted online that he's at the strong request, he says, of the United States military and for national security purposes. He says he's agreed to convert this magnificent triumphal arch into a top-grade military complex / triumphal arch. He says it will house, store, and have the rapid ability to use a large number of drones, plus, he says, snipers on both the roof and the plaza areas, and he says in addition it would hold large quantities of sniper ammunition.
1: This is the Canadian Press. In sports, the Toronto Blue Jays get back to work tonight when they visit the Orioles in Baltimore to open a three-game series. Toronto avoided a three-game sweep against the Texas Rangers with a 7-2 win yesterday. The Jays are three games back of the final American League wildcard spot with six games left. Trey Yesavage will get the start for Toronto. The Cleveland Guardians beat the Athletics 1-0 to remain atop the AL Central. Cleveland has a narrow lead over the White Sox, who kept pace by eliminating the Detroit Tigers from playoff contention with an 8-1 victory. Three Canadian hockey teams are set for preseason action tonight in the NHL. The Ottawa Senators visit the Montreal Canadiens, while the Winnipeg Jets will play host to the Colorado Avalanche. The Los Angeles Rams are set to host the New York Giants in Monday night football action in the NFL. Last night, the Kansas City Chiefs scored a 33-30 victory in overtime over the Indianapolis Colts. From the Canadian Press, I'm Karen Rebo. I would become

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1: Air News.
2: From the National Newsroom of the Canadian Press, I'm Karen Rebo. Members of Parliament return from their summer break today with the economy and trade partnerships in center focus. Prime Minister Mark Carney says his Liberal government will introduce some big legislation this sitting.
3: The core of our agenda is to build Canada strong. The next phase of that will be legislation we will introduce this week. We've given notice of this. The most, in our view, the most consequential economic legislation, certainly of this parliamentary session, arguably over the course of the next few years.
2: The Liberals hold a thin majority in the House of Commons following a string of floor crossings and by-elections over the past year. There are six vacant seats which will require by-elections in the coming months. Prime Minister Carney will attend question period this afternoon before heading to the UN General Assembly in New York. The leader of the official opposition is doubling down on his objection to Canada becoming an associate member of the European Union. Conservative leader Pierre Poilievre used a rally in Brantford, Ontario yesterday to say Canada will never be the 28th state of the EU. Carney has said the nature of the new arrangement has yet to be determined, and the House of Commons will debate and vote on the partnership. U.S. President Donald Trump says communism is the greatest threat the U.S. has ever faced, but he's hosting the leader of the world's most powerful communist country later this week, Chinese President Xi Jinping. Trump has denigrated Democrats for being communists ahead of the midterm elections, yet boasts about his relationship with Xi. The two are expected to discuss artificial intelligence amid some rising concerns. Multiple gunshots were reported in Belleville, Ontario last evening, followed by local police issuing a very minimal statement. The Belleville Police Service says an officer encountered an individual and that during an interaction, both the officer and that individual were injured and taken to hospital. Now, the incident appears to have taken place near the Sons of Jacob Synagogue during a gathering to mark Yom Kippur. Ontario's Special Investigations Unit has been notified. And concerning the arch that U.S. President Donald Trump is proposing to be built in D.C., Trump is now saying it will be used as a top-grade military complex. Here's ABC's Stephen Portnoy.
4: He posted online that he's at the strong request, he says, of the United States military and for national security purposes. He says he's agreed to convert this magnificent triumphal arch into a top-grade military complex / triumphal arch. He says it will house, store, and have the rapid ability to use a large number of drones, plus, he says, snipers on both the roof and the plaza areas, and he says, in addition, it would hold large quantities of sniper ammunition.
2: This is the Canadian Press. In sports, the Toronto Blue Jays get back to work tonight when they visit the Orioles in Baltimore to open a three-game series. Toronto avoided a three-game sweep against the Texas Rangers with a 7-2 win yesterday. The Jays are three games back of the final American League wildcard spot with six games left. Trey Savage will get the start for Toronto. The Cleveland Guardians beat the Athletics 1-0 to remain atop the AL Central. Cleveland has a narrow lead over the White Sox, who kept pace by eliminating the Detroit Tigers from playoff contention with an 8-1 victory. Three Canadian hockey teams are set for preseason action tonight in the NHL. The Ottawa Senators visit the Montreal Canadiens, while the Winnipeg Jets will play host to the Colorado Avalanche. The Los Angeles Rams are set to host the New York Giants in Monday night football action in the NFL. Last night, the Kansas City Chiefs scored a 33-30 victory in overtime over the Indianapolis Colts. From the Canadian Press, I'm Karen Rebo.

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0: Woo! 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
2: 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You're behind vehicle A, which is moving at 80 kilometers per hour. 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B is 10 meters behind A. How much time in seconds would it take? Leave space between yourself and the vehicle in front of you, and give yourself time to adapt in an emergency circumstance. In inclement weather, allow for an even greater separation to account for an increased stopping distance. At the very least, it will save your bumper.
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1: From the National Newsroom of the Canadian Press, I'm Karen Rebo. Members of Parliament return from their summer break today with the economy and trade partnerships in center focus. Prime Minister Mark Carney says his Liberal government will introduce some big legislation this sitting.
2: The core of our agenda is to build Canada strong. The next phase of that will be legislation we will introduce this week. We've given notice of this. The most, in our view, the most consequential economic legislation, certainly of this parliamentary session, arguably over the course of the next few years.
1: The Liberals hold a thin majority in the House of Commons following a string of floor crossings and by-elections over the past year. There are six vacant seats which will require by-elections in the coming months. Prime Minister Carney will attend question period this afternoon before heading to the UN General Assembly in New York. The leader of the official opposition is doubling down on his objection to Canada becoming an associate member of the European Union. Conservative leader Pierre Poilievre used a rally in Brantford, Ontario yesterday to say Canada will never be the 28th state of the EU. Carney has said the nature of the new arrangement has yet to be determined, and the House of Commons will debate and vote on the partnership. U.S. President Donald Trump says communism is the greatest threat the U.S. has ever faced, but he's hosting the leader of the world's most powerful communist country later this week, Chinese President Xi Jinping. Trump has denigrated Democrats for being communists ahead of the midterm elections, yet boasts about his relationship with Xi. The two are expected to discuss artificial intelligence amid some rising concerns. Multiple gunshots were reported in Belleville, Ontario last evening, followed by local police issuing a very minimal statement. The Belleville Police Service says an officer encountered an individual and that during an interaction, both the officer and that individual were injured and taken to hospital. Now, the incident appears to have taken place near the Sons of Jacob Synagogue during a gathering to mark Yom Kippur. Ontario's Special Investigations Unit has been notified. And concerning the arch that U.S. President Donald Trump is proposing to be built in D.C., Trump is now saying it will be used as a top-grade military complex. Here's ABC's Stephen Portnoy.
3: He posted online that he's at the strong request, he says, of the United States military and for national security purposes. He says he's agreed to convert this magnificent triumphal arch into a top-grade military complex / triumphal arch. He says it will house, store, and have the rapid ability to use a large number of drones, plus, he says, snipers on both the roof and the plaza areas, and he says, in addition, it would hold large quantities of sniper ammunition.
1: This is the Canadian Press. In sports, the Toronto Blue Jays get back to work tonight when they visit the Orioles in Baltimore to open a three-game series. Toronto avoided a three-game sweep against the Texas Rangers with a 7-2 win yesterday. The Jays are three games back of the final American League wildcard spot with six games left. Trey Yesavage will get the start for Toronto. The Cleveland Guardians beat the Athletics 1-0 to remain atop the AL Central. Cleveland has a narrow lead over the White Sox, who kept pace by eliminating the Detroit Tigers from playoff contention with an 8-1 victory. Three Canadian hockey teams are set for preseason action tonight in the NHL. The Ottawa Senators visit the Montreal Canadiens, while the Winnipeg Jets will play host to the Colorado Avalanche. The Los Angeles Rams are set to host the New York Giants in Monday night football action in the NFL. Last night, the Kansas City Chiefs scored a 33-30 victory in overtime over the Indianapolis Colts. From the Canadian Press, I'm Karen Rebo.

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0: Yeah.

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Yeah. 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She say, do you love me? I tell her only partly. I only

0: 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We play the biggest hits from rap. Been waking up in the crib, and sometimes I don't even know where I'm at. To hip hop.
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2: From the National Newsroom of the Canadian Press, I'm Karen Rebo. Members of Parliament return from their summer break today with the economy and trade partnerships in center focus. Prime Minister Mark Carney says his Liberal government will introduce some big legislation this sitting.
3: The core of our agenda is to build Canada strong. The next phase of that will be legislation we will introduce this week. We've given notice of this. The most, in our view, the most consequential economic legislation, certainly of this parliamentary session, arguably over the course of the next few years.
2: The Liberals hold a thin majority in the House of Commons following a string of floor crossings and by-elections over the past year. There are six vacant seats which will require by-elections in the coming months. Prime Minister Carney will attend question period this afternoon before heading to the UN General Assembly in New York. The leader of the official opposition is doubling down on his objection to Canada becoming an associate member of the European Union. Conservative leader Pierre Poilievre used a rally in Brantford, Ontario, yesterday to say Canada will never be the 28th state of the EU. Carney has said the nature of the new arrangement has yet to be determined, and the House of Commons will debate and vote on the partnership. U.S. President Donald Trump says communism is the greatest threat the U.S. has ever faced, but he's hosting the leader of the world's most powerful communist country later this week, Chinese President Xi Jinping. Trump has denigrated Democrats for being communists ahead of the midterm elections, yet boasts about his relationship with Xi. The two are expected to discuss artificial intelligence amid some rising concerns. Multiple gunshots were reported in Belleville, Ontario last evening, followed by local police issuing a very minimal statement. The Belleville Police Service says an officer encountered an individual and that during an interaction, both the officer and that individual were injured and taken to hospital. Now, the incident appears to have taken place near the Sons of Jacob Synagogue during a gathering to mark Yom Kippur. Ontario's Special Investigations Unit has been notified. And concerning the arch that U.S. President Donald Trump is proposing to be built in D.C., Trump is now saying it will be used as a top-grade military complex. Here's ABC's Stephen Portnoy.
4: He posted online that he's at the strong request, he says, of the United States military and for national security purposes. He says he's agreed to convert this magnificent triumphal arch into a top-grade military complex / triumphal arch. He says it will house, store, and have the rapid ability to use a large number of drones, plus, he says, snipers on both the roof and the plaza areas, and he says, in addition, it would hold large quantities of sniper ammunition.
2: This is the Canadian Press. In sports, the Toronto Blue Jays get back to work tonight when they visit the Orioles in Baltimore to open a three-game series. Toronto avoided a three-game sweep against the Texas Rangers with a 7-2 win yesterday. The Jays are three games back of the final American League wildcard spot with six games left. Trey Yesavage will get the start for Toronto. The Cleveland Guardians beat the Athletics 1-0 to remain atop the AL Central. Cleveland has a narrow lead over the White Sox, who kept pace by eliminating the Detroit Tigers from playoff contention with an 8-1 victory. Three Canadian hockey teams are set for preseason action tonight in the NHL. The Ottawa Senators visit the Montreal Canadiens, while the Winnipeg Jets will play host to the Colorado Avalanche. The Los Angeles Rams are set to host the New York Giants in Monday night football action in the NFL. Last night, the Kansas City Chiefs scored a 33-30 victory in overtime over the Indianapolis Colts. From the Canadian Press, I'm Karen Rebo.

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1: From the National Newsroom of the Canadian Press, I'm Karen Rebo. Members of Parliament return from their summer break today with the economy and trade partnerships in center focus. Prime Minister Mark Carney says his Liberal government will introduce some big legislation this sitting.
2: The core of our agenda is to build Canada strong. The next phase of that will be legislation we will introduce this week. We've given notice of this. The most, in our view, the most consequential economic legislation, certainly of this parliamentary session, arguably over the course of the next few years.
1: The Liberals hold a thin majority in the House of Commons following a string of floor crossings and by-elections over the past year. There are six vacant seats which will require by-elections in the coming months. Prime Minister Carney will attend question period this afternoon before heading to the UN General Assembly in New York. The leader of the official opposition is doubling down on his objection to Canada becoming an associate member of the European Union. Conservative leader Pierre Poilievre used a rally in Brantford, Ontario, yesterday to say Canada will never be the 28th state of the EU. Carney has said the nature of the new arrangement has yet to be determined, and the House of Commons will debate and vote on the partnership. U.S. President Donald Trump says communism is the greatest threat the U.S. has ever faced, but he's hosting the leader of the world's most powerful communist country later this week, Chinese President Xi Jinping. Trump has denigrated Democrats for being communists ahead of the midterm elections, yet boasts about his relationship with Xi. The two are expected to discuss artificial intelligence amid some rising concerns. Multiple gunshots were reported in Belleville, Ontario last evening, followed by local police issuing a very minimal statement. The Belleville Police Service says an officer encountered an individual and that during an interaction, both the officer and that individual were injured and taken to hospital. Now, the incident appears to have taken place near the Sons of Jacob Synagogue during a gathering to mark Yom Kippur. Ontario's Special Investigations Unit has been notified. And concerning the arch that U.S. President Donald Trump is proposing to be built in D.C., Trump is now saying it will be used as a top-grade military complex. Here's ABC's Stephen Portnoy.
3: He posted online that he's at the strong request, he says, of the United States military and for national security purposes. He says he's agreed to convert this magnificent triumphal arch into a top-grade military complex / triumphal arch. He says it will house, store, and have the rapid ability to use a large number of drones, plus, he says, snipers on both the roof and the plaza areas, and he says, in addition, it would hold large quantities of sniper ammunition.
1: This is the Canadian Press. In sports, the Toronto Blue Jays get back to work tonight when they visit the Orioles in Baltimore to open a three-game series. Toronto avoided a three-game sweep against the Texas Rangers with a 7-2 win yesterday. The Jays are three games back of the final American League wildcard spot with six games left. Trey Yesavage will get the start for Toronto. The Cleveland Guardians beat the Athletics 1-0 to remain atop the AL Central. Cleveland has a narrow lead over the White Sox, who kept pace by eliminating the Detroit Tigers from playoff contention with an 8-1 victory. Three Canadian hockey teams are set for preseason action tonight in the NHL. The Ottawa Senators visit the Montreal Canadiens, while the Winnipeg Jets will play host to the Colorado Avalanche. The Los Angeles Rams are set to host the New York Giants in Monday night football action in the NFL. Last night, the Kansas City Chiefs scored a 33-30 victory in overtime over the Indianapolis Colts. From the Canadian Press, I'm Karen Rebo.

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It really got me thinking, were you out drinking? 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It's been a year now, think I figured out how to let you go and let communication die out. I know, you know, you weren't down for forever and it's fine. I know, you know, we weren't meant for each other and it's fine. But if the world was ending, you'd come over, right? You'd come over and you'd stay the night.

I'd be falling and I'd hold you tight. And there wouldn't be a reason why we would even have to say goodbye. If the world was ending, you'd come over, right? Right? If the world was ending, you would come over.

0: From the National Newsroom of the Canadian Press, I'm Karen Rebo. Members of Parliament return from their summer break today with the economy and trade partnerships in center focus. Prime Minister Mark Carney says his Liberal government will introduce some big legislation this sitting.
1: The core of our agenda is to build Canada strong. The next phase of that will be legislation we will introduce this week. We've given notice of this. The most, in our view, the most consequential economic legislation, certainly of this parliamentary session, arguably over the course of the next few years.
0: The Liberals hold a thin majority in the House of Commons following a string of floor crossings and by-elections over the past year. There are six vacant seats which will require by-elections in the coming months. Prime Minister Carney will attend question period this afternoon before heading to the UN General Assembly in New York. The leader of the official opposition is doubling down on his objection to Canada becoming an associate member of the European Union. Conservative leader Pierre Poilievre used a rally in Brantford, Ontario, yesterday to say Canada will never be the 28th state of the EU. Carney has said the nature of the new arrangement has yet to be determined, and the House of Commons will debate and vote on the partnership. U.S. President Donald Trump says communism is the greatest threat the U.S. has ever faced, but he's hosting the leader of the world's most powerful communist country later this week, Chinese President Xi Jinping. Trump has denigrated Democrats for being communists ahead of the midterm elections, yet boasts about his relationship with Xi. The two are expected to discuss artificial intelligence amid some rising concerns. Multiple gunshots were reported in Belleville, Ontario last evening, followed by local police issuing a very minimal statement. The Belleville Police Service says an officer encountered an individual and that during an interaction, both the officer and that individual were injured and taken to hospital. Now, the incident appears to have taken place near the Sons of Jacob Synagogue during a gathering to mark Yom Kippur. Ontario's Special Investigations Unit has been notified. And concerning the arch that U.S. President Donald Trump is proposing to be built in D.C., Trump is now saying it will be used as a top-grade military complex. Here's ABC's Stephen Portnoy.
2: He posted online that he's at the strong request, he says, of the United States military and for national security purposes. He says he's agreed to convert this magnificent triumphal arch into a top-grade military complex / triumphal arch. He says it will house, store, and have the rapid ability to use a large number of drones, plus, he says, snipers on both the roof and the plaza areas, and he says, in addition, it would hold large quantities of sniper ammunition.
0: This is the Canadian Press. In sports, the Toronto Blue Jays get back to work tonight when they visit the Orioles in Baltimore to open a three-game series. Toronto avoided a three-game sweep against the Texas Rangers with a 7-2 win yesterday. The Jays are three games back of the final American League wildcard spot with six games left. Trey Yesavage will get the start for Toronto. The Cleveland Guardians beat the Athletics 1-0 to remain atop the AL Central. Cleveland has a narrow lead over the White Sox, who kept pace by eliminating the Detroit Tigers from playoff contention with an 8-1 victory. Three Canadian hockey teams are set for preseason action tonight in the NHL. The Ottawa Senators visit the Montreal Canadiens, while the Winnipeg Jets will play host to the Colorado Avalanche. The Los Angeles Rams are set to host the New York Giants in Monday night football action in the NFL. Last night, the Kansas City Chiefs scored a 33-30 victory in overtime over the Indianapolis Colts. From the Canadian Press, I'm Karen Rebo.

0: It's time to spill the tea at Algonquin College. 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

0: Oh, that was a good walk up two flights of stairs. Dude, you okay?
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0: Oh, you should totally head to the Jack Doyle Athletics and Recreation Center.
1: The Jack Doyle Athletics and Recreation Center?
0: Yeah, it's at the X building, open weekdays from 7 a.m. to 10 p.m. and 11 a.m. to 6 p.m. on weekends. 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
1: Dang, I'll head over there right now. Just give me a second to catch my breath.
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1: From the National Newsroom of the Canadian Press, I'm Karen Rebo. Members of Parliament return from their summer break today with the economy and trade partnerships in center focus. Prime Minister Mark Carney says his Liberal government will introduce some big legislation this sitting.
2: The core of our agenda is to build Canada strong. The next phase of that will be legislation we will introduce this week. We've given notice of this. The most, in our view, the most consequential economic legislation, certainly of this parliamentary session, arguably over the course of the next few years.
1: The Liberals hold a thin majority in the House of Commons following a string of floor crossings and by-elections over the past year. There are six vacant seats which will require by-elections in the coming months. Prime Minister Carney will attend question period this afternoon before heading to the UN General Assembly in New York. The leader of the official opposition is doubling down on his objection to Canada becoming an associate member of the European Union. Conservative leader Pierre Poilievre used a rally in Brantford, Ontario yesterday to say Canada will never be the 28th state of the EU. Carney has said the nature of the new arrangement has yet to be determined, and the House of Commons will debate and vote on the partnership. U.S. President Donald Trump says communism is the greatest threat the U.S. has ever faced, but he's hosting the leader of the world's most powerful communist country later this week, Chinese President Xi Jinping. Trump has denigrated Democrats for being communists ahead of the midterm elections, yet boasts about his relationship with Xi. The two are expected to discuss artificial intelligence amid some rising concerns. Multiple gunshots were reported in Belleville, Ontario last evening, followed by local police issuing a very minimal statement. The Belleville Police Service says an officer encountered an individual and that during an interaction, both the officer and that individual were injured and taken to hospital. Now, the incident appears to have taken place near the Sons of Jacob Synagogue during a gathering to mark Yom Kippur. Ontario's Special Investigations Unit has been notified. And concerning the arch that U.S. President Donald Trump is proposing to be built in D.C., Trump is now saying it will be used as a top-grade military complex. Here's ABC's Stephen Portnoy.
3: He posted online that he's at the strong request, he says, of the United States military and for national security purposes. He says he's agreed to convert this magnificent triumphal arch into a top-grade military complex / triumphal arch. He says it will house, store, and have the rapid ability to use a large number of drones, plus, he says, snipers on both the roof and the plaza areas, and he says, in addition, it would hold large quantities of sniper ammunition.
1: This is the Canadian Press. In sports, the Toronto Blue Jays get back to work tonight when they visit the Orioles in Baltimore to open a three-game series. Toronto avoided a three-game sweep against the Texas Rangers with a 7-2 win yesterday. The Jays are three games back of the final American League wildcard spot with six games left. Trey Yesavage will get the start for Toronto. The Cleveland Guardians beat the Athletics 1-0 to remain atop the AL Central. Cleveland has a narrow lead over the White Sox, who kept pace by eliminating the Detroit Tigers from playoff contention with an 8-1 victory. Three Canadian hockey teams are set for preseason action tonight in the NHL. The Ottawa Senators visit the Montreal Canadiens, while the Winnipeg Jets will play host to the Colorado Avalanche. The Los Angeles Rams are set to host the New York Giants in Monday night football action in the NFL. Last night, the Kansas City Chiefs scored a 33-30 victory in overtime over the Indianapolis Colts. From the Canadian Press, I'm Karen Rebo. Thank you.

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1: From the National Newsroom of the Canadian Press, I'm Karen Rebo. Members of Parliament return from their summer break today with the economy and trade partnerships in center focus. Prime Minister Mark Carney says his Liberal government will introduce some big legislation this sitting.
2: The core of our agenda is to build Canada strong. The next phase of that will be legislation we will introduce this week. We've given notice of this. The most, in our view, the most consequential economic legislation, certainly of this parliamentary session, arguably over the course of the next few years.
1: The Liberals hold a thin majority in the House of Commons following a string of floor crossings and by-elections over the past year. There are six vacant seats which will require by-elections in the coming months. Prime Minister Carney will attend question period this afternoon before heading to the UN General Assembly in New York. The leader of the official opposition is doubling down on his objection to Canada becoming an associate member of the European Union. Conservative leader Pierre Poilievre used a rally in Brantford, Ontario yesterday to say Canada will never be the 28th state of the EU. Carney has said the nature of the new arrangement has yet to be determined, and the House of Commons will debate and vote on the partnership. U.S. President Donald Trump says communism is the greatest threat the U.S. has ever faced, but he's hosting the leader of the world's most powerful communist country later this week, Chinese President Xi Jinping. Trump has denigrated Democrats for being communists ahead of the midterm elections, yet boasts about his relationship with Xi. The two are expected to discuss artificial intelligence amid some rising concerns. Multiple gunshots were reported in Belleville, Ontario last evening, followed by local police issuing a very minimal statement. The Belleville Police Service says an officer encountered an individual and that during an interaction, both the officer and that individual were injured and taken to hospital. Now, the incident appears to have taken place near the Sons of Jacob Synagogue during a gathering to mark Yom Kippur. Ontario's Special Investigations Unit has been notified. And concerning the arch that U.S. President Donald Trump is proposing to be built in D.C., Trump is now saying it will be used as a top-grade military complex. Here's ABC's Stephen Portnoy.
3: He posted online that he's at the strong request, he says, of the United States military and for national security purposes. He says he's agreed to convert this magnificent triumphal arch into a top-grade military complex / triumphal arch. He says it will house, store, and have the rapid ability to use a large number of drones, plus, he says, snipers on both the roof and the plaza areas, and he says, in addition, it would hold large quantities of sniper ammunition.
1: This is the Canadian Press. In sports, the Toronto Blue Jays get back to work tonight when they visit the Orioles in Baltimore to open a three-game series. Toronto avoided a three-game sweep against the Texas Rangers with a 7-2 win yesterday. The Jays are three games back of the final American League wildcard spot with six games left. Treya Savage will get the start for Toronto. The Cleveland Guardians beat the Athletics 1-0 to remain atop the AL Central. Cleveland has a narrow lead over the White Sox, who kept pace by eliminating the Detroit Tigers from playoff contention with an 8-1 victory. Three Canadian hockey teams are set for preseason action tonight in the NHL. The Ottawa Senators visit the Montreal Canadiens, while the Winnipeg Jets will play host to the Colorado Avalanche. The Los Angeles Rams are set to host the New York Giants in Monday night football action in the NFL. Last night, the Kansas City Chiefs scored a 33-30 victory in overtime over the Indianapolis Colts. From the Canadian Press, I'm Karen Rebo. I would be calm.

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7: Are you ready for it?

Really got me thinking, were you out drinking? Were you in the living room chilling, watching television? It's been a year now, think I figured out how to let you go and let communication die out. I know, you know, we know you weren't down for forever and it's fine. I know, you know, we weren't meant for each other and it's fine. But if the world was ending, you'd come over, right? You'd come over and you'd stay the night.

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And there wouldn't be a reason why we would even have to say goodbye. If the world was ending, you'd come over right. Right. If the world was ending, you would come over right.

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But it really got me thinking, were you out drinking? Were you in the living room chilling, watching television? It's been a year now, think I figured out how to let you go and let communication die out. I know, you know, we know, you weren't down for forever and it's fine. I know, you know, we weren't meant for each other and it's fine. But if the world was ending, you'd come over, right? You'd come over and you'd stay the night.

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And there wouldn't be a reason why we would even have to say goodbye. If the world was ending, you'd come over right. Right. If the world was ending, you would come over right.

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1: From the National Newsroom of the Canadian Press, I'm Naira Ahmed. The British Columbia government is suing artificial intelligence company OpenAI over the Tumblr Ridge mass shooting. British Columbia Attorney General Nikki Sharma says OpenAI failed to warn police of interactions between the shooter and OpenAI's chatbot ChatGPT. The province is seeking accountability from the company and to recover costs associated with the shootings in February in which 8 victims died. Survivors and witnesses, including some from Tumblr Ridge Secondary School, where 6 victims and the shooter died, are already privately suing the AI company. Prime Minister Mark Carney's government has tabled a sweeping bill meant to fast-track approvals for major projects. Bill C-39 is also said to cut their review times and create zones of national interest to pre-approve certain types of projects. The Building Canada Strong Act also proposes major changes to collective bargaining, including the use of more federal mediation to get deals done and repair relationships between unions and businesses. Transport Minister Stephen MacKinnon says this legislation will give our country the tools we need to build more, better, and more efficiently. Meanwhile, Prime Minister Mark Carney will not make his first event at the United Nations General Assembly because of technical problems at a key regional air traffic control center that stopped operations at every major airport in the New York City area today. Hundreds of flights were canceled in the U.S. Northeast after a circuit failed at an air traffic facility in Philadelphia. The Prime Minister's office says Carney is still expected to arrive in New York City later tonight and will take part in events at the UN on Tuesday and Wednesday. Alberta Premier Danielle Smith says her government is not muting its pro-Canada messaging ahead of an upcoming referendum. The province will vote in less than a month on questions, including whether it should remain in the country or start the process of leaving. The United Conservative Party president says the premier said the promotion for the question on secession is meant to be neutral, but Smith disagreed.
2: Our government, our caucus, and our party support a sovereign Alberta within United Canada. What does that mean? It means exercising our areas of exclusive jurisdiction and telling the federal government to focus on theirs. The two of them are implied. But yes, all of the government materials has to go into some detail about what those 9 questions are so I can seek a mandate.
1: Smith has been criticized for not actively campaigning for the pro-Canada side while vocalizing her support in news conferences. And a group of people in Halifax reported a rare and up-close encounter with a huge basking shark. The harmless plankton-eating fish recently surfaced in Halifax Harbor, with a video showing it swimming near the surface in the northwestern end of the harbor on Friday. Its dorsal and tail fins were seen waving above the water. Although this type of fish looks intimidating, a biology professor at Dalhousie University says basking sharks don't pose a threat to humans. This is the Canadian Press. In sports, rookie Trey Yesavage will start for the Toronto Blue Jays tonight against the Baltimore Orioles. Yesavage was reinstated from Toronto's 15-day injured list this afternoon, having recovered from left knee inflammation. The Blue Jays are 3 games back of the Chicago White Sox for the American League's final wildcard spot, with 6 regular season games left. The Jays need to finish ahead of the White Sox, as Chicago owns the tiebreaker. NHL preseason action continues tonight with 8 games. 3 Canadian teams are in action, with Montreal hosting Ottawa and Winnipeg welcoming Colorado. The regular season opens next Tuesday. Guard Jaden Bradley has signed a multi-year contract with the Toronto Raptors. The 6'3", 205-pound Bradley was picked in the second round, 50th overall, by the Raptors in this summer's NBA draft. And Canada's Leila Fernandez is through to the second round of the Singapore Tennis Open. From the Canadian Press, I'm Naira Ahmed. I would be complete.

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